Becky, look at her butt. It is so big. She looks like one of those rap guys' girlfriends. But, you know, who understands those rap guys? They only talk to her because she looks like a total prostitute.

and gentlemen, I want to introduce the following number. But I must warn you, she's not for everyone. She will pierce your heart, and she will be your only obsession. So get ready for some heat.

ladies and gentlemen, as you know, we have something special down here at Birdland this evening, a recording for Blue Note Records.